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We rocked out to Nirvana from 1991 with, man, that smells like Teen Spirit. What's happening? It's Isaiah here with all the best hits from the 90s to now. All right, still to come, we're going to be going home with Shepherd from 2018, just after we hear a bit of Janet Jackson, which is Michael's sister, with All For You from 2001 on Sounds of MacArthur 100.3 FM.

0: That was Taylor Swift and I Knew It, I Knew You. That song that was played was from the new Toy Story 5 movie. Now, if you haven't seen the new movie, I recommend you go down to the local cinema and watch the movie. And it will be coming to Disney Plus anytime soon. What's happening? It's Isaiah here, continuing with all the best hits from the 90s to now. All right, still to come, we're going to... Now, speaking of songs from the soundtrack, we're going to hear a bit of Will Smith and Men in Black from the movie of the same name. And we'll also hear Nelly Furtado from 2006 with Man Eater on Sounds of MacArthur 100.3 FM.
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That was The Weeknd and Dancing in the Flames. And Sigma and Paloma Faith with Lullaby. What's happening? It's Isaiah here, continuing with all the best

0: hits from the 90s to now. All right, still to come, we're going to hear a bit of Four Non Blondes from the 90s with I Said Hey, What's Up? And we'll also hear Kevin Rudolph and Lil Wayne from 2008 with Let It Rock on Sounds of MacArthur, 100.3 FM.
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How about a bit of D&C from 2015 with Cake by the Ocean? What's happening? It's still Zaya with all the best hits from the 90s to now. Alright, still to come, we'll hear a bit of Guy Sebastian and I Like It Like That. Do you like, here's a question, do you like it like that? After the news, and right now, to take us there, we'll have Red Hot Chili Peppers and Scar Tissue after Glass Animals and Heat Waves from 2020 on Sounds of MacArthur 100.3 FM.

Now, Guy Sebastian has a question from 2009. Do you like it like that? Of course. If you love it or hate it, I respect your opinion. What's going on? It's Isaiah here, continuing with all the best hits from the 90s to now for this hour. All right, still to come, we'll hear Dua Lipa from 2023. That song you might have heard from the Barbie movie with Dance the Night. After we'll hear a bit of LMFAO featuring the late Lauren Bennett from GRL with Party Rock Anthem, that will get stuck right in your head on Sounds Macarthur 1 and Dread Point Free FM.

0: We rocked out to Presidents of the USA with Lump. Now, did you know Weird Al Yankovic parodied that song that was played with Gump, and it's about Forrest, about the 1994 movie Forrest Gump. Very funny. What's happening? It's Isaiah here, continuing with all the best hits from the 90s to now. All right, still to come, we'll head back to 2009 with Our City and Fireflies on Sounds of MacArthur, 100.3 FM.
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0: turns slowly. It's hard to say that I'd rather stay awake when I'm asleep, because my dreams are bursting at the seams.
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Tate McRae, Nobody's Girl from last year. And also before that, we had Chris Brown and Justin Bieber with Next to You from 2011. What's happening? That's Isaiah here, continuing with all the best hits from the 90s to now. All right. Still to come, we'll hear Rihanna and Shut Up and Drive just after REM from 1992 with Losing My Religion on Sounds MacArthur 100.3 FM.

0: Another rock banger, but with Rihanna, and she wants you to just shut up and drive from 2007. Sorry if I said that. What's happening? What's going on? It's Isaiah here, continuing with all the best hits from the 90s to now. All right, still to come, we're going to hear a bit of Pharrell from 2013 and that song you might have heard from Despicable Me 2 with Happy. And we'll also hear Nicky Orr and Daisy with Sunroof from 2022 on Sounds MacArthur 100.3 FM.
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from 1990 from the late George Michael. That was Freedom. How you been? It's Isaiah here. Hey, that's it for all the best hits from the 90s to now for the day. I hope you're awesome. And I just wanted to say thank you for being part of the program. Now, if you miss any of the show, stop stressing. All you got to do is just go to soundsofmacarthur.org.au. And if you want to look for the program, just press Sunday, and if you can scroll down and see the program of the same name, click it, and if you press the play button, click it to hear back. And I hope you can join me again next Sunday. But right now, to get us out of here, here's Coldplay and Speed of Sound on Sounds of MacArthur 100.3 FM. Goodbye.

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7: 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A report has found Australian households have had the sharpest decline in non-essential spending in

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0: Hello and welcome to Baha'i Worldview. Today is the 26th of July, getting quickly towards the end of second month of winter. And after a very pleasant and warm weekend with some chilly nights, which will continue this week. I was in the Southern Highlands on Friday and the winds were so cold and icy and quite freezing, but it was pleasant during the day. I really enjoyed the weather there. Hope you've had a good weekend and try to absorb some of that sunshine during the day as well. In today's program, an interesting talk about progressive revelation from an American lady and her life experiences, which I found interesting. And this is followed by another episode of Mind and Soul Matters from Farah Feeney, Podbean's website, and of course, with her kind permission. And this is about a lady's experiences on her mother's passing, entitled From Grief and Suffering to Compassion and Hope. And I also hope you like it. But first, let's start with the children's program being an important part of the Baha'i teachings, followed by the rest of the show. 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

0: Enthusiasm. An enthusiastic person has a positive spirit, is cheerful, and happy. My friend Brad is enthusiastic. He always thinks of new and exciting ways to get things done. Enthusiasm means doing something with all your heart. People like to be around you when you're enthusiastic. Enthusiasm makes the dullest tasks go faster. Ugh, today's my turn to do the chores for the family. Every time we are sad, tired, or bored, we need to take a deep breath, smile, and think about how to turn our situation into a positive one. Enthusiasm is an ability that needs to be built within us. Use your imagination to find the excitement in everything you do. Make a list of things that make you unhappy and decide next time they happen to smile and respond calmly. Show your enthusiasm and excitement when someone shares something wonderful they did.
1: Mark A on my test. Wow, that's amazing.
0: Enthusiasm is an attitude. Little by little, we become stronger and build up our mental muscles to be cheerful and positive all the time.
2: Lead with enthusiasm. If you help others in distress, do it cheerfully. Strive to become a source of harmony, spirituality, and joyfulness to the heart. Be enthusiastic no matter what.

And that's where we leave the children's program, and we'll continue with the rest of the show. 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

0: The United Nations Summit of the Future presents humanity with a vital opportunity. The tremendous task of centering our interdependence in all our affairs. Ahead of the UN Summit of the Future, young people from around the world were asked for their perspectives on what this gathering can represent. Here are their thoughts.
1: We want peace in the world. We want peace in the world.
2: I don't think that right now the systems of the world, they are serving the purpose that they should be.
3: You know, if we just keep doing the same thing that we've always been doing, it's not like anything is going to change.
4: Right now, there's a lot of things happening in the world, and even though a lot of it isn't positive, I think that kind of creates a lot of opportunity to do positive things.
5: I think it's very exciting. I think it can be also very scary and daunting feeling to see everything that's happening and go, how do I contribute? Where is my place in all of it?
1: We are from different countries. We need to communicate. We need to actually unite as one to understand each other.
6: Like, we need the diversity of the world. Yeah, we need the young people, we need the old people, we need people from all different countries, all different religious backgrounds to be contributing to the society that we want to live in.
5: And we've tried to discover identity by saying, oh, I'm separate from this group or I'm separate from this person. But I don't think that's working for us.
4: This imbalance that we've created because of competition, because we want to win. You know, it's always about defending ours. And it's, again, this idea of identity, because what is really ours? Ours is everyone.
7: So every human being is created noble. Inside, we're all the same. We all want good. We all want better men of the world.
6: I think there's a few metaphors that are helpful when we're thinking about the oneness of humanity. One is the human body. Like, we need everything that's in, like, our body to function well and to have a healthy human. And in the same way, we need all of the people of the world to contribute to creating a healthy world.
8: Everyone needs to strive to have, like, determination and to see themselves as, like, a protagonist of their own lives and the lives of others. It's not just, I'm going to achieve this goal so I can better myself. It's, I'm going to achieve this goal, and along that, I'm going to, like, bring others along with me.
6: We can't have unity without justice. And I think in our world today, part of that relies on looking at history and how groups of people have been treated in the past, and recognizing that, acknowledging that, and incorporating that knowledge into how our societies function today.
2: I don't know how the culture came about. Most communities started believing that someone has to come and save you, like someone from outside has to come and rescue you. So for you, there's nothing really you can do to change your situation. So some sort of inspiration was removed from our hearts.
5: I think it's exciting that we're starting to redefine justice, or rather we're starting to understand what does justice actually mean and what does it actually look like and how do we apply it.
9: I think justice should start maybe with, like, respecting other people's opinions and just having the general idea that we don't have to put their opinion down, because that's just going to be unfair. If you had your opinion, you want somebody to respect it for you.
8: And we need to actually instead be focused on, like, what is the best for all of society, not just one demographic.
5: We're trying to build to a world that's united and that has peace. It requires us redefining what it means to be a leader.
1: I really hope for the leaders of this world to strive for the unity of everyone in this world, actually.
5: I think the way we define leadership now is not actually healthy and conducive to the world that we're trying to build.
2: As global leaders, you have been placed at a certain status, not only for you, not only for your own benefit. So you need to look within yourself and think, what is really my responsibility to humanity?
6: The leaders of the world have the responsibility to hold these values of service and kindness and love and justice, so many different values, at the center of their lives and to show those in their action, because the people that are following them will emulate that.
7: True leadership means service to humanity. That is what the world needs right now.
3: I think what's needed is a shared vision. You know, if you have a shared vision, that means everyone's on the same wavelength. And that means, like, when you're trying to make change, there's not going to be a lot of friction.
6: We really need a change at the level of hearts, because when laws are imposed or different practices are coming top down, then people's hearts are often not in it, and so it doesn't actually create change in the community.
4: Friendships, when we have friendships, we feel we can say things to people. And that's actually where change comes along.
2: Each and every one of us has a role to play in the betterment of the world. When you discover your own potentialities, you realize that it's also a way for the people around you to benefit from them. So through you, they are also growing.
6: But if you're working with grassroots initiatives from the bottom up, then people's hearts are in it and it can create profound change.
2: We know what kind of communities we want to see. We know the vision. We know what challenges that they are facing, but we also know what we are really trying to strive for. We just need to understand that we can do it together and we really need to count on each other.
9: A world I would envision in the next 100 years.
10: I hope that in the next 100 years we learn how to have more spaces, like to see each other. Then we're able to kind of be in each other's shoes.
8: In the next 100 years, I'd really like to see everyone working towards this idea of like consultation, and that when someone shares an idea with a group, it now becomes everyone's idea.
9: You would not have people thinking about themselves, and it would be more looking at how can I help everybody else around me?
4: A world where everyone has equal chances, where everyone is seen as a capable being.
5: Hopefully in the future, what you'll start to see is this shared identity amongst groups, so that we'll be recognizing that even if we have these, what you might call like artificial borders, we're going to start realizing, wait, we're all in this together.
6: The systems that we have in place would be shifting towards a more just loving, compassionate, just world.
1: I know people are struggling. It's not going to be easy. But then it doesn't mean that I'm going to give up.
5: I think when I was 10, I envisioned the world being a beautiful place. A world where everybody was included and felt safe and was loved. I don't think that I will get to see the world that I envisioned when I was 10, but that's okay because it takes steps. As I know generations in the future, they'll get to see it. They'll get to be a part of that world.
7: The earth is but one country and mankind its citizen. I would like to believe that. That is the world that I would like to live in one day. And I'm 101% sure that that is what everyone wants to experience. Every single human being in this entire world wants to experience that.
11: Buddhism.
12: Hurt not others as you yourself would find hurtful.
11: Judaism.
12: We should love our neighbors as we love ourselves.
11: Christianity.
12: Do unto others as you would want them to do unto you.
11: Islam.
12: Desire for your brother that which you desire for yourself.
11: Baha'i.
12: Blessed is he who prefers his brother before himself. In a world where religious difference is often the cause of dissension and strife, it's good to know there's a place where we can all be one.

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12: This is Sam Smith.

Progressive revelations is a belief that the religions have come to us, and when I say the religions, I'm talking about the nine major religions, and that is the religion of Abraham, Moses, Christ, Muhammad, Buddha, Krishna, Zoroaster, the Bab, and Baha'u'llah. And throughout my life as a child growing up in Los Angeles, you know, I had very good friends, and we would hang out, and we would cry and fight and do everything together except go to church, because we would go to different churches. So it was one of those things where, you know, here on this day, we go to two separate places. And so, of course, I began to ask the question, well, where is God? Which church is he in? You know, which one is he in? And, of course, my parents would answer, as all parents appropriately, he's in all the churches. Well, we know that scientifically, if God is everywhere, it means he's also nowhere. You know, so it didn't make sense to me. So if he's everywhere, then why are we all going off? You know, it just... You know, so one of the things that happened is when I went to this fireside, a fireside is an informal gathering to talk about the faith. It was a first logical discussion for me, spiritually appropriate for my heart discussion about the connectedness of religion. Actually, the word religion comes from a Latin word, ligio, which is where we get the word ligament, which is to join muscle and tissue and connect things, so to speak. And if that's the basic purpose of religion, to bring together, to connect, it didn't make sense to me that there were so many. And if, in fact, it means to bring together, to join together, to unite, you know, I needed to find out what was that thread, that fiber that put them all together. And so that was kind of the search. In the Baha'i Faith through Progressive Revelations, the teaching of the connectedness of the religions, the fact that they all have a purpose, and that purpose is to educate mankind, to bring man closer to God, and that was systematic. It wasn't arbitrary. There was a reason, and it was as clear as going through school. And so when I went to the fireside, it was the first time I had heard mention of certain religions. I had never heard, what's Zoroaster? I'm like, who? I remember lots of folks in the Bible, but I never heard of this Zoroaster character. At least I didn't think so. Until, of course, my research led me to looking at the actual writings of the Zoroastrian religion, the Avesta, and understanding that I'd had it with me my whole Christian life. Because, you know, in the nativity scene, and this is how, you know, I think of it as a nativity scene. You ask people who's there, the nativity scene. Everybody knows because every Christmas is out there. You know, you got Mary, you got Joseph, you got the baby Jesus. You got a couple of sheep. You know, you got the wise men, right? Who are they? Where did they come from? And how come they're wise? Well, we know that they were Zoroastrian kings who had come from three different areas and whose religion and scripture had prophesied the coming of this child, and that a star would appear in the heavens, and they followed that star. Now, I don't know about anybody else, but I couldn't follow a star anywhere, you know? So I began to see the connection, but my entire Christian life, no one ever told me that they were from another religion that brought them to Jesus. They were just three wise men, and they're always there, but nobody talks much about it. So the notion of progressive revelations is not a mysterious thing. It's a reality that there is a connection.

growing up Christian and growing up very, I love the Bible, which is one of my, you know, my favorite books. I will sit down and read the Bible because it's a connection, you know, to God, and as is the Quran, you know. And as you begin to look at that connectedness, my God, a whole world opens up. So the way it was told to me and the way I began to my further investigation showed that there were even more connections specifically in the Bible. Because, of course, as I would talk to people, you know, as a young 14-year-old, I'm a Baha'i, lit, excited, you know, they're going like, wait a minute now, we believe in Christ. I said, so do I, even more so. I understand more. And if we were to look in our recorded history, according to the faith and according to what we have in terms of the actual writings that are clear, I mean, there have been ancient religions, there's no doubt, that we no longer have record of. But recorded, in terms of recorded history, we have the teachings of Abraham. And if we were to look at the way the Baha'i faith looks at how, what they bring, the prophets, what did the prophet Abraham bring, and what, why do they come in the first place, all these prophets, if there's only one God? Why so many prophets? And the way progressive revelation describes that is through the process of growing and moving as man evolves and grows, and giving him what he can achieve and what he can develop and understand at that time. So while, for example, if you go to school, your first grade and your second grade teacher both have credentials to teach, clearly, but they teach two different grades based on the pupil's ability. So if we look at Abraham and understand that Abraham, and the Baha'i faith teaches that all the prophets are one, they all went to the University of God, so to speak, received their credentials, and were assigned different grades. So Abraham taught the first grade. Now, we have to understand at that time, mankind was not very developed, ignorant, and rather barbaric, as a matter of fact. And so he taught both a social teaching and a spiritual teaching. And the divine spiritual teachings are the same through all religions. It's nothing new about them. You know, you're not going to find a prophet that's going to show up that's going to go, oh, yeah, now it's no longer necessary to love one another. Okay. Mm-hmm. Clearly, honesty and virtue and those things will always remain. And those are the spiritual teachings which are the foundation of all religion, which makes them one. But if we were to look at that day and what it was that Abraham would want to achieve, one is the acknowledgement that there is a God. You know, we had to be told that because, you know, I don't know, it seems like we kind of reverted back in the 60s to thinking we were flowers. But, you know, the point is, you know, you are man, distinguished from the animal, you know, and there is a God. This is what, you know, Abraham taught, the notion that there is a God, you know, that, and that man is the notion of the unit of the family. What was not arbitrary, it was something that was important, established the role of father, mother, who slept with who, all that kind of stuff. I mean, that was a real kind of basic. And I mean, all societies dealt with that. But very specifically in the teachings of Abraham, it became clear. You know that you are a man distinguished from the animal. You know that there is a God. And you must unite in some form of a social unit, a family unit, in order to survive. So then, as we move further along, actually, I get to the Baha'i faith. The Bab and Baha'u'llah come through the third wife of Abraham, who is Keturah. And the Bab means the gate. In Ezekiel, it's written, and the glory of the Lord shall come by way of the gate, whose prospect is towards the east. For the glory of the Lord shall come by way of the gate. The Bab means the gate, and Baha'u'llah means the glory of God. The pivotal point of the Baha'i faith is a belief in the oneness of mankind, the oneness of religion, the oneness of God. It is the unity of all mankind. And if you look at it progressively, man recognizing he is a man distinguished from the animal, them uniting into family, family into tribe, tribe into nation, the next logical progression is world unity. That is why I embrace the Baha'i faith. The pivotal point of the Baha'i faith is the oneness of mankind.

Welcome to Mind and Soul Matters. I'm Farah Feeney. Through conversations with everyday people, Mind and Soul Matters, a Baha'i-inspired podcast, aims to broaden our understanding of mental health and spirituality and to deepen our insights into the challenges and meaning of our lives. Our guest today is Maya. Maya was born in Northern Ireland and arrived in Australia at the age of 2, accompanied by her loving parents. Maya had a happy childhood until the age of 15, when her life took a turn. And as Maya once said to me, suffering is the main trigger point for compassion and hope.

0: Welcome, Maya. It's great to have you here.
1: Thanks for having me, Farah.
0: I'm really looking forward to having a soulful conversation with you about the challenges you've faced in your life and how you've responded and what impact they've had on who you are today. So let's start with the event in your life that has had the most significant impact on your mind and your soul.
1: So I would say that the major event that's had a really big impact on my mind and soul is the passing away of my mother when I was 15. So this kind of had some long-term effects and some short-term effects, and it's kind of led me into interesting ways of thinking about the world and about life.
0: So what would be some of the short-term effects and the long-term effects?
1: So the short-term effects, I kind of describe it as being encased in a block of ice when you know, from the moment that my mum passed away, like this kind of sense of numbness and being, in this block of ice, and then it taking a long, long time, I would say about 10 years to kind of thaw out from this numb feeling. And so the short-term effects was kind of like pretending like nothing had happened and pretending like everything was okay. And I guess for the most part, I did feel, for a short time that it was okay and that I was getting on with life. But a kind of close death, such as, like your mum's death, is something that you can't really just kind of like get over that quickly. Mm-hmm. It takes time, and it takes self-compassion, and it takes, I think, friendship and community and knowing about the process of grieving.
0: Mm. So what happened after feeling numb? What was that process?
1: Yeah, so it was a very gradual process, and it took that time to start to understand what was going on and why I'd been feeling so kind of disjointed such a long time, or why I'd been feeling so kind of numb and kind of not being able to understand my emotions. And I guess after a period of about 10 years, like it was this slow thawing out process. It was definitely not overnight. There were a few key moments, of course, but it was definitely this process of just day by day, just starting to understand a bit more about what grief means and having that compassion to even reach out to yourself and try and understand what you're going through. But basically after that 10-year period, I started to feel a lot more connected to my mum, not only in the sense of believing that her spirit is still in existence and is still here and constantly present within me and in my life, but also, I guess, in a more physical sense, like I actually sound a lot like my mum, and I talk a lot like her, and some people say I walk like her, I laugh like her. So I've kind of ended up embodying her a little bit, just kind of, I guess, through as I've grown up. And that kind of experience makes me really feel connected to her. And it shelters me. Like, I feel like it shelters me under her kind of protection and her kind of radiance. And I think it took a long time for me to acknowledge that within myself, but I've definitely started to see that radiance that I used to see in her. I've started to see that in myself as well. So that's quite a big step forward from being quite punishing and punitive about the way I'd been around my mum when she was slowly dying from cancer, to then realizing that all those things are just in the past, and it's okay to feel those things, but it's also okay to feel alive and happy and glad about all the experiences that she gave me and the current experiences that I'm having, that I kind of, I feel very, very much connected to her.

0: Can you describe a little bit more about that guilt, what the guilt was about, what actually happened?
1: It's probably quite normal to feel regret and guilt when someone close to you has passed away. I felt it a lot because as a 15-year-old, I'd been quite like a bit prickly and a bit insular and not like, you know, I mean, as a lot of teenagers are, they're, you know, often in the kind of throes of hormonal change. And so I was definitely not like caring for her in the way that I now think I would have liked to have been. So yeah, there was one moment when she was on a lot of morphine in the palliative care unit, and my aunt was there and my sister was there and my dad was there. And yeah, basically we were all sleeping in the palliative care kind of bedroom that they provided for my mum. And I decided that we were all going around in turns, kind of staying, holding my mum's hand throughout the night, even though she wasn't really that conscious. We were all providing her with that support and we were holding her hand. And when it came to my turn, it was, I don't know, 1 o'clock in the morning or something like that. And I just refused to kind of get out of bed. And that plagued me for such a long time afterwards. And it, you know, it still is something that's a bit of a tender spot because I guess she was in so much pain at that point, you know, physical pain. And I'm sure she was grappling in her heart with the fact that she was, you know, about to die. And so for me, that moment kind of signified my own struggle to care for her and to be there for her. And that was a moment that I've often felt regret and remorse around. But going from that to now feeling this sense of connection has been quite a journey, and it's been a journey of forgiving myself and realizing that, you know, I always thought I needed her forgiveness, but really she is such a radiant, she doesn't feel the need to forgive me, I don't think, because she just has this constant generous stream of light. And I really feel that now when before I didn't, I was really shut off from that a lot.
0: And what has been some of the things that has helped you process through that? And do you think spirituality in any way has had a role to play in your journey?
1: Yeah, spirituality has played, I guess, a few different roles. Like I've been really constantly in a relationship with prayer and I guess the Baha'i writings, but particularly the Baha'i prayers. I think I've really gained a lot of solace from them. There's a kind of like intellectual framework you can think about life after death and the fact that we're all going to die and the fact that this life is very fleeting and it's a short-term thing really. Like it's not, you know, it sometimes feels like it can be a long-term thing, but really it's just this moment that we have in this life. And basically, so there are a few different ways that that framework of understanding death and life after death kind of helped me a lot to see that, you know, although my mum went through this painful experience of having cancer and other things, that was still only a blip in her existence, in her long-term kind of eternal existence. So that's quite a beautiful thought to have and that I like to remember. And then, yeah, just my connection to prayer has been really strong ever since it's happened. Like there's a few prayers that I really take seriously. Mm-hmm. Yeah.
0: So, what does that mean, take seriously?
1: I guess it means that I'm kind of the type of person who kind of can laugh things off quite easily and make a joke out of things to try and kind of deflect. But in terms of prayer, like I genuinely feel like there's a kind of power and an awe that I find in it that I can't find in anything else. And no matter what's happening or what's going wrong, it's constantly this source of courage. And I think it's a self-soothing kind of thing. It kind of soothes the parts of me which are in pain. And yeah, so when I say I take it seriously, I think I don't laugh about it. I find it very, very real, and it's a real source of help. Yeah.
0: Can you describe what that might feel like when you are praying and that helps you? What is that about? Is it about handing it over to God or the universe? Is it about feeling a connection with your mum during those moments? How does that experience feel, if it is possible to put it into words? Because sometimes it's not possible to put those things into words. So what is that like for you?
1: Yeah, that's a great question. I think it's, like I said, it's the self-soothing. You can call it self-soothing, or you can just, I think it's this spiritual soothing that happens through the word, the words of God. I think there's some kind of mysterious power in them, which I don't think many people understand, but it's definitely present when I engage with prayer. And then, yeah, the other feelings, I guess, are, yeah, knowing that it kind of connects me with something greater, like not just God, but a kind of greater understanding of, or a greater plan maybe for myself and for my family and my society. I think I try and, when I'm thinking about spirituality, I try and think of it in terms of the relationships we all have with each other and the relationships between the individual with society. And so I think that when I am praying, I'm constantly trying to understand how my personal suffering or my personal experiences can somehow be transmuted or channeled into some sort of greater understanding of what society is going through. And obviously, like, society is going through a lot. Mm. So I try and see like the two parallels between my suffering and the suffering of, like, I guess, the community or that I'm in, or like the society that I'm in, and that kind of connection. And it feels like nothing is wasted. Even pain is never wasted. So yeah, that's kind of my philosophy on that.

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11: I never turn it off.
12: This is Sam Smith.
13: And I said earlier in the introduction that you have said to me before that suffering is the main trigger point for compassion and hope.
14: Yeah.
13: Can you expand on that?
14: Yeah, well, I think around my mum's death and that period of thawing out that I mentioned, I was very hard on myself. And I think compassion is like an essential part of my healing. Compassion is like the only real answer to suffering. And not just we can feel compassion to others and we can feel compassion towards ourselves. And ultimately, I think those things interlinked. The more compassion we feel towards ourselves, the more compassion we're able to feel for other people and vice versa. So yeah, I think that there's I think we live in a very harsh world, and the more compassionate we can be is the more we can understand where other people are coming from, particularly people that we don't feel we like very much, which can sometimes be other people, can sometimes be ourselves. But yeah, basically that I feel like there's you can't really have too much of that.
13: Now, this might be putting you on the spot, but it's something I've often thought about and I'm curious to hear your thoughts on it. Do you think it's possible to have compassion, that real deep level of compassion, without suffering?
14: Wow. That's quite a deep question. Without suffering, I think it's harder. It's much harder to feel, unless you're kind of naturally endowed with this, like maybe if you're some sort of prophet or saint or something, or artist maybe, then maybe I feel like it's really hard to there's a quote by Khalil Gibran, which I'll be paraphrasing, but he says something to the effect of like, the more that pain digs into your being or like carves into your being, the more joy you can contain. Mm-hmm. And I think that's probably like a bit of an equation. Like I actually do think the more suffering you've had is kind of equates to having more compassion. But that's not to say that there aren't exceptions to that. I think there are probably lots of people who are able to. And I think that the thing of framing what suffering is, like, the people suffer in so many different kinds of ways. Like some people it's this hardship and it's this kind of like poverty and yet they're very happy in other ways. And then other people, they're kind of materially okay and they're well off, and they experience extreme forms of suffering in maybe in the form of depression or in the form of, I guess, sometimes it can be, yeah, just that kind of emotional feeling lost or feeling alienated from other people. So yeah, I think it's really important not to kind of think of suffering in any one kind of way, because it's really such a diverse thing, and it can happen in so many different ways. But ultimately, I think, you know, at the root of it, it's the one thing. It's like this kind of, it's this core thing, but then there's like, it manifests itself in lots of different ways. So, yeah. And I think everyone does suffer. I think it's kind of a fundamental part of being human.
13: Suffering is definitely part of life. At some stage, we all go through challenges and difficulties, and they might look different at different phases of our life. But yeah, as you said, it's definitely part of our life. Maya, what would you say to someone who might be going through challenges or loss of a parent? And you went through that at such a vulnerable age, at the age of 15, and it has been a process for you, as it is for anyone going through such a loss.
14: Mm.
13: What would you say to someone who might be going through something like that?
14: You know, for anyone who's going through struggles, I think it's so easy to become insular and internalize everything and blame yourself for things that really aren't just part of life and not to do with you. And I think trying to befriend yourself and maybe look outwards, look to the world around you. Baha'u'llah says, do not busy yourselves with your own concerns. Fix your gaze upon that which will rehabilitate the fortunes of mankind. And I think that's obviously a very grand vision for when you're going through something quite intense and emotional and painful. But really, I think the essence of that for me is like, yes, we are suffering, but there's always a way of channeling that into something beautiful and good. And whether that's for you writing poetry, or whether it's playing sport or doing woodwork or cooking, like whatever it might be, I think there's always a way of really connecting to your inner power through activities. I really believe in, like, I never really used to believe in activities. I used to, when my parents used to make me do like crafts and arts and like all sorts of things, I would just like not want to do it. But basically, I think there's such a power in just doing things and, yeah, getting out there into the world. And it's very empowering and it's very healing.
13: It's connecting with that spirituality, whatever that spirituality might mean for us.
14: That's right.
13: And I think the other thing that from what you've shared that I'm taking away is that it is a process, that when we are in the depth of that grief and sadness, there can be a whole lot of emotions. For you, it was guilt. And for some people, it might be anger, depression. So there can be a whole range of emotions. And at that time, it might be a good idea to even reach out and connect to mental health services, to a therapist, to a counselor, as well as reaching out to our support people around us. And it is about being patient and hopeful, because your story has hopefully given hope to people out there that might be going through a significant loss or a trauma. Thank you so much, Maya, for sharing your story, and we really appreciate it. And I'm sure people listening have been very touched by your story.
14: Oh, you're welcome. Thanks for having me on the show.
13: And if it's okay with you, I'd love to dedicate today's episode in memory of your mum.
14: Oh, that would be so beautiful. Thank you.
13: Thanks so much. And thank you also to our listeners and our great team who work behind the scenes to bring Mind and Soul Matters to you. If today's episode has raised any concerns for you, please contact your local mental health service. 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For any comments or feedback, please email mindandsoulmatters@gmail.com. We'd love to hear from you.

0: The idea of inspiration fascinates me too. The Greeks, of course, the ancient Greeks got a lot of things right. And one thing they believed was that God was within all of us. And they called it entheos, God within, from which our word enthusiasm comes. And that the God spirit within you could create wonderful works of art and new philosophies, new sciences, which accords completely with the writings of the Baha'i faith. Exactly the same idea presents itself in a different form in Baha'u'llah's teachings, that all these works are inspired from realms above.
1: This idea of inspiration has been with us for thousands of years. The Greeks distilled the idea into what they called the muses. Originally, there were a whole lot of muses, like goddesses, and you could call on your muse for inspiration. They eventually became three, and the three were meditation, memory, and song. The artist called upon meditation, the instinct perhaps, that mysterious spiritual side of our being, memory, the mind, the experience of life, and then poured that forth through the gift of song. Another way of describing this might be knowing and loving. The Baha'i writings tell us the very purpose of our existence is to know and love God. So perhaps here we're drawing a little closer to thinking of true art as an expression of that God spirit within. The fact that God is in the equation makes the whole affair immensely interesting, because God is the all-knowing word we give to that, to all that is unknowable. And God is that big, huge love word we also give to explain the mystery that brought us into being. We don't know why we're here, we don't know how, but we know and love the mystery of it. We spend our lives, our civilizations, all our history of science and of art exploring this mystery. The artistic process is a mysterious and rewarding experience. This is the South African writer André Brink, a wonderful writer. And he describes his own experience like this: I opened myself up to my own subconscious. That's why I write, to feel in touch with the whole of the self. All kinds of things keep surfacing all the time. You remember things you never knew before. Writing is a dialogue with the self and with the forces that shape the self, from the closest and most intimate personal relationships to the deepest social and cultural ones. In Hamlet's speech to the players, Shakespeare lays out in a few lines the purpose behind his drama as to hold, as 'twere, the mirror up to nature, to show virtue her own feature, scorn her own image, and the very age and body of the time his form and pressure. Now those words, to show virtue her own feature, strike me very deeply. They indicate that Shakespeare felt a compunction to express moral values in his theatre. Well, that's all very well for Shakespeare, living 400 years ago when the moral boundaries were clearly defined. But how do we do it today? It's not so easy for artists today. Today, the moral landscape for artists is so confused that at times the line between what is art and what is pornography or trash seems very blurred indeed. This is certainly a dilemma that we face as artists. There's even a school of artists producing what they call anti-art. I don't pretend to understand that, but there it is. The age of individualism in which we now live has brought new power and freedom for artists, but most of us have not yet learned to use that with discipline and restraint. I think Cole Porter put it very well. In olden days, a glimpse of stocking was looked on as something shocking. Now heaven knows, anything goes. Good authors too, who once knew better words, now only use four-letter words. Writing prose, anything goes. The world has gone mad today, and good's bad today, and black's white today, and day's night today. And most guys today that women prize today are just silly gigolos. You know that song? Yes, the world has certainly changed. Our generation has lived through and is still living through a period of revolution, perhaps far more far-reaching and dramatic than the Industrial Revolution, that mass media and technology revolution. And in the midst of this bombardment of media-based, commercially driven arts that we all experience, one of the hardest things is to discern the gold from the dross.

0: So then the talk goes on and says, turn towards God and seek to do that which is right and noble. And then these beautiful examples come out. Enrich the poor, raise the fallen, comfort the sorrowful, bring healing to the sick, reassure the fearful, rescue the oppressed, bring hope to the hopeless, shelter the destitute. This is the work of a true Baha'i. So for me and my faith, I go about my work every day thinking I have to do the best that I can for that human, that person in front of me, because that's what is required of a Baha'i. The second beautiful thing in one of the things in the Baha'i writings, which is amazing because it actually gives the example of a physician, is this concept of freedom from prejudice. Now, this is subtle. I know it's related, but every day around us, we see prejudice. It says here that all effort and exertion put forth by man from the fullness of his heart is worship, if it's promoted by the highest motives and the will to do service to humanity. This is worship, to serve mankind and administer the needs of the people. A physician ministering to the sick gently, tenderly, free from prejudice, and believing in the solidarity of the human race, he is giving praise. The solidarity of the human race. So hopefully that's what I try to do. I actually have this quote actually in my calendar and my iPhone, and it comes up every Wednesday morning as a reminder midway through my week to just reorientate it. Just remember, this is what you're doing every day. So this is one of my regular meditations.
1: Thanks, Kynan. So just to remind you again, the question was, how does your faith positively impact your practice? Thank you for sharing all those quotes and your perspective on how your faith informs your practice. And now, that was good. Thank you. We'll go on to Dr. Ashwini now. Could you address that question?
2: Thank you, Dina. Thank you very much, Kynan. That was quite interesting. And I found myself resonating with a lot of things that you were talking about, which really goes to show that all faiths have the same values and the same value systems. So in my line of practice, I'm a palliative medicine, and I deal with a lot of patients who essentially are mostly towards end of life. I see a lot of grief. I see a lot of loss. Young mothers leaving their children. Children dying in arms of their parents. So it is a very highly emotionally charged speciality. The Hindu philosophy, Hinduism is not a dogmatic religion. It's a way of life. Our sacred holy book is the Gita, the Bhagavad Gita, which is in fact a conversation between Lord Krishna and his disciple Arjun. And in that, Lord Krishna talks about the continuity of life, that death is not an end. It is just the soul, which is immortal and eternal, shedding a body and being ready to be born into a new one. So this soul, it's like when we get rid of our old clothes and don new ones. It's almost like that. So the soul has now finished its journey in that body. The body is now diseased and tired, and the soul now needs to move on. So this concept gives me a lot of a benefit in the fact that I recognize the continuity of life. And oftentimes, during our meetings that we discuss our bereaved families and patients, I tend to call back on this concept and remember that life is eternal and a phase of one journey has finished and another phase is about to begin. So I hold that quite dear. And I find myself very fortunate and grateful to have found my dharma in palliative care. So when I go out and when I am seeing patients, that is almost like worship to me. I'm not a regular follower of going into the temple every day or every week. I believe that temple is in your heart. And as long as you remember that the person in front of you also has that flame of eternity in them and respect that, that is true worship. Thank you.

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1: Well, it looks like this is it for me for today. I hope you enjoyed the program, and I'll be back again on the same channel, same time, next week on 100.3 FM, The Sounds of MacArthur. 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Until then, have a safe week, and bye for now.

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0: Here we are, out of cigarettes, holding hands and yawning, look how late it gets.
1: Two sleepy people by dawn's early light, and too much in love to say goodnight. Here we are, in the cozy chair,
0: picking on a wishbone from the Frigidaire. Two sleepy people with nothing to say,
1: and too much in love to break away.
0: Do you remember the nights we used to linger in the hall?
1: Yeah, Father didn't like you at all.
0: Whatever happened to him?
1: Remember the reason why we married in the fall?
0: To rent this little nest and get a bit of rest.
1: Well, here we are, just about the same. Foggy little fella,
0: drowsy little dame. Two sleepy people by dawn's early light, and too much in love to say goodnight.
1: Here we are. Gee, don't we look a mess?
0: Lipstick on my collar.
1: And wrinkles in my dress. Two sleepy people by dawn's early light, and too much in love to say goodnight.
0: Here we are, crazy in the head. Gee, your eyes are gorgeous.
1: Yeah.
0: Even when they're red. Two sleepy people who know very well
1: they're too much in love to break the spell.
0: Do you remember the nights we used to cuddle in the car?
1: Uh-huh.
0: Watching every last fading star.
1: And remember, the doctor said your health was under par.
0: And you, my little snooks, were ruining your looks.
1: Well, here we are, keeping up the pace,
0: letting each tomorrow slap us in the face.

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2: The night is young, and you're so beautiful. Here among the shadows,

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1: Yes, Liza?
0: Did you fetch the water?
2: 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There's a hole in the bucket, dear Liza, dear Liza. There's a hole in the bucket, dear Liza, a hole.
0: Well, fix it, dear Henry, dear Henry, dear Henry. Go fix it, dear Henry, dear Henry. Fix it.
2: With what shall I fix it, dear Liza, dear Liza? With what shall I fix it, dear Liza? With what?
0: With a straw, dear Henry, dear Henry, dear Henry. With a straw, dear Henry, dear Henry, with a straw.

0: cut it, dear Henry, dear Henry, dear Henry. I'll cut it, dear Henry, dear Henry, cut it.
1: With what shall I cut it, dear Liza, dear Liza? With what shall I cut it, dear Liza? With what?
0: With an axe, dear Henry, dear Henry, dear Henry. With an axe, dear Henry, dear Henry, with an axe.
1: The axe is too dull, dear Liza, dear Liza. The axe is too dull, dear Liza, too dull.
0: Sharpen it, dear Henry, dear Henry, dear Henry. I'll sharpen it, dear Henry, dear Henry. Hone it.

0: Well, wet it, dear Henry, dear Henry, dear Henry. 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
1: With what shall I wet it, dear Liza, dear Liza? With what shall I wet it, dear Liza, with what?
0: Try water, dear Henry, dear Henry, dear Henry. Try water, dear Henry, dear Henry. Use water.
1: In what shall I fetch it, dear Liza, dear Liza? In what shall I fetch it, dear Liza? In what?
0: In a bucket, dear Henry, dear Henry, dear Henry. In a bucket, dear Henry, dear Henry. In a bucket.
1: There's a hole in the bucket, dear Liza, dear Liza. There's a hole in the bucket, dear Liza, a hole.
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Jimmy was a young man, plumb full of fun and play. 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His friends all tried to tell him how he'd end up someday. Well, now he's lying in the ground under 6 feet of clay.

Jimmy left that morning, heading for Mexico, where a man and a horse need water, and you got to travel slow. So the desert is the devil's furnace, and it's full of rattlesnakes. And the need for clear, cool water turns the sand to shimmering lakes. We found his horse next morning, covered with drifting sand. And we knew that we'd find Jimmy, desperate and fighting mad. We asked him to surrender, but, well, he answered with six-gun lead. We didn't want to do it.

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3: I remember when I was a little girl, our house caught on fire. I'll never forget the look on my father's face as he gathered me up in his arms and raced to the burning building out of the pavement. And I stood there, shivering in my pajamas, and watched the whole world go up in flames. And when it was all over, I said to myself,

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There were clowns and elephants and dancing bears, and a beautiful lady in pink tights flew high above our heads. And as I sat there watching, I had the feeling that something was missing. I don't know what, but when it was all over, I said to myself, is that all there is to the circus?

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We'd take long walks down by the river, or just sit for hours gazing into each other's eyes. We were so very much in love. And then one day, he went away, and I thought I'd die, but I didn't. And when I didn't, I said to myself, is that all there is to love?

I know what you must be saying to yourselves. If that's the way she feels about it, why doesn't she just end it all? Oh no, not me. I'm not ready for that final disappointment. 'Cause I know, just as well as I'm standing here talking to you, that when that final moment comes and I'm breathing my last breath, I'll be saying to myself,

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0: Hi once again and welcome to 6 o'clock Rock. We hope you're going to have a ball with us this afternoon. Particular hello to all the people that are tuning in for the first time. We hope you like the session. Shoot the band! Shh. Yeah.
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What I am. 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

0: Good morning. It's the Sounds of MacArthur. We went back to 1993 and the duet there with Elton John and Paul Young, I'm Your Puppet. It was originally a hit for James and Bobby Purify in 1966. I hope you like that. It is the 27th of July. The month of July is moving on. Today is Korean Veterans Day. The Australian troops played a vital part in the Korean War with the Navy, Army and the Air Force personnel. And today we particularly honour the 340 Australians who lost their lives in the Korean War conflict. 1915, the Australian cricket spin bowler Jack Iverson was born in Melbourne. And happy birthday today to Alan Border, the retired cricket batsman. He's 70 today. Born on this day, 1955, he was captain for 93 tests. It's Chris Witz with you for the next 3 hours. I hope it's a special Monday. There's something called sibling abuse that we rarely hear about. We do hear about other forms of abuse, but I want to tell you about a book that would be really a good read if you can bear with the content. It's called My Father's Suitcase by Mary Garden. It's a personal story, quite a shocking story, true story, by Mary Garden, an author and freelance writer. It's the gripping, horrible, true story of her growing up in a family. She had a brother and a sister, but it's a raw tale of a girl, Mary, who spent much of her young life in terror of her sister's rages. Here is Mary Garden.
1: This is a story about sibling abuse, a spectre that has haunted me for much of my life. Until a few years ago, I did not realise that my sister's ongoing aggression towards me constituted sibling abuse. A psychologist pointed it out, named it. I began to use this label, although I felt quite uncomfortable doing so. I still do. There is a societal expectation that we should get along with our brothers and sisters, be friends for life. I also began looking at the research in this field, which helped me understand more fully what had happened to me. Surprised to learn that sibling abuse is by far the most common form of abuse in the context of family violence and occurs 4 to 5 times as frequently as spousal or parental child abuse. It is significantly more prevalent, as much as 3 times, than school bullying. Yet despite its ubiquity, it is the forgotten abuse. It is under-researched and seldom discussed in the media. The 2016 Victorian Royal Commission into Family Violence noted that sibling violence is a form of family violence that receives inadequate recognition and that its seriousness is not recognised. The problem is that sibling abuse is often dismissed as sibling rivalry. They are different. Sibling rivalry is competitiveness and jealousy between siblings, squabbling and the unwillingness to share things. Sibling abuse is the repeated use of violence, including derogatory taunts by one sibling against the other. Like any other abuse, sibling abuse can be emotional, physical, or sexual, the most common of intrafamilial sexual abuse, and have far-reaching, long-lasting, harmful effects on everyone involved. It sometimes results in murder, siblicide. According to the Bible and the Quran, the first murder recorded on earth was Cain killing his brother Abel. Sibling abuse occurs mostly in a dysfunctional family, such as my birth family, where parents have not learnt to process their own trauma. There may be spousal violence and parental child abuse, including neglect, already occurring. A child can learn that inflicting pain is acceptable and that they can get away with it, just as a parent often gets away with their bad behaviour. A bullying sibling is merely kicking the ball down the generational line. When I started to tell people my story, I kept hearing over and over again tales of similar abuse. Some had never shared their story before and were relieved. After a chance conversation with a woman at a community lunch in my local town, she emailed me, "Thank you so much for opening up this incredibly important conversation." As with any trauma, finding out others have suffered similar traumas at the hands of their siblings and how widespread it is has significantly reduced my burden. Suddenly, it is not just my individual problem because of some defect in me, but a societal phenomenon. That helps a lot. A journalist who follows me on Twitter sent a direct message to say how valuable my posts on sibling violence and estrangement were. It is a topic very familiar to me. It is the cause of my lifetime of living with a major depressive disorder and endless therapy. This stuff has no end, I find. Despite it all, I feel an eternal sadness over the family relationships that I never got to experience. Interestingly, some people make a point of responding by telling me they had very good relationships with their siblings. So what? This is subtle gaslighting as far as I'm concerned, for I am writing about my experience, not theirs. Would they say to a survivor of domestic violence, "My husband was nice to me"? I hope my audiobook will help others who have suffered at the hands of a sibling feel less alone, and that it will encourage people to talk about this important issue.
0: A very disturbing book. It's called My Father's Suitcase, written by Mary Garden, who lives in Victoria. She lives with her daughter and granddaughter, reflecting on her life. And it's called My Father's Suitcase from Northern Books. You can buy it, make some inquiries at your favourite bookstore, $34.99. And if it triggers some areas of abuse, perhaps that you've experienced, you should contact Lifeline on 13 11 44. It talks about her own emotional trauma with her sister, who really gave her a very bad time, toxic behaviour. And as Mary said there, she wrote about her life growing up in New Zealand in the 50s and 60s. She had to obtain counselling and therapy in order to cope with life from the abuse that she received from her sister, who died in 2023.

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0: Sounds of MacArthur Monday morning. Rod Stewart did a great version of the old classic, sentimental classic, Time After Time. Did you know that some new electric buses, new bus routes have arrived? The Transport for New South Wales introduced new bus services to connect Penrith, Oran Park, Campbelltown, Liverpool, Mount Druitt and Leppington with local centres, as well as the Western Sydney International Airport, and into the future, the emerging Bradfield city centres. Now, buses will be operating 7 days a week from 5 a.m. through to 10 p.m. That's departing every 30 minutes. So it certainly will be easier, let's hope anyway, for residents and commuters to visit work or education places or recreational opportunities across Western Sydney, which of course is growing rapidly.
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0: What do you do if your child says to you, "I can't go to school"? Well, in Australia, between 2014 and 2024, attendance rates for students in years 1 to 10 fell from 92.7% to 88.8%. School refusal was the major contributor to the falling attendance rate. This is a very complex situation. It's not necessarily about defiance or disinterest. It can often be about fear, exhaustion, or anxiety that's built up over time. Maggie Dent is one of Australia's favourite parenting authors. She's got some good advice.
6: One of the things we hear of so often as a request, a plea, a beg is, "Help! My kid doesn't want to go to school." And I have to reassure you that this is actually quite normal for our children. But have you ever had a day, if you're a working parent, that you don't want to go to work? So once again, my very first suggestion on the top of this is please just take a nice deep breath and respond rather than react, because ultimately they just want to be heard. So quite often just simply saying, "Yeah, I know, you don't want to go to school," and then just keep getting them ready for school. So in actual fact, it's still going to happen, but I don't have to leap in and say, "Of course you're going to school," because then you're going to inflame a child that's got mild discomfort about going to school. Now, there are reasons why our children don't want to go to school, and that is that there is something triggering their early warning system, their amygdala, that says, "It's not really safe for me. I don't feel safe there," or "Something's not okay there." So in the morning, if you're getting this message, is once again, say to them, yeah, I know, look, let's have a talk about that later on today and you can tell me what it is that's making you feel like this, so that there's at least an opportunity for them to think about it. So some of the things that may come up in a conversation, and remember, it's about how we have that chat. Tell me what's bothering you at school. Because we have sensitive children who pick up all sorts of things. They pick up bullying of other children and it worries them, or they've got a teacher who shouts and you're not a shouty parent, so that's causing them angst in the classroom. The work may be really too hard, or they can't seem to feel that they're doing well and they're not finishing it. There's little things that keep piling up that then become a big thing. We do know that any form of exclusion or relational aggression being put down, called a name, that's enough to say, I don't want to go there either. And remember, that's not necessarily bullying, it's just an unpleasant moment. So helping them make sense of that definitely helps. I think the other one that I'm finding is, you know, I talk a lot about the schoolification and we're making children sit longer and learn more much earlier. And even into the primary school years, we're finding kids just finding it's just all too boring. I am going to say that really the school environments that have engaging play spaces, particularly nature ones, where there's a bit of risk, I tend to find they're the ones that get children who want to go to school to play. And then when they're there, you can teach them. So again, sometimes we need to have conversations in our school communities. Is our playground somewhere our kids want to play? Do they want to get out there and have some fun and discharge some of these big ugly feelings that pile up sometimes in their life? So please don't panic if they say, I don't want to go to school. Validate for them, and in a calmer moment, explore what's underneath that, because there will be something that's triggering their early warning system.
0: That's Maggie Dent talking about school refusal, a very difficult situation for parents, caregivers. It can be very hard to handle, can be a worry. Even if you get your child to the school gate, you might leave with a sense of guilt or worry. How will they cope? Young people will find it hard to express their feelings. So even if the situation is stressful, show your child some understanding and not anger or judgment.
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